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1: The duty of the times falls on us youth alone. If we are wise, China will be wise. If we are wealthy, China will be wealthy. If we are strong, China will be strong. If we are independent, China will be independent. If we are free, China will be free.
0: 头顶苍天，脚踏黄土，心中百年历史，眼前万里疆土，前途似海，来日方长。
1: Blue sky over our head, yellow earth under our feet, deep history in our heart, wider land before our eyes.Our future is as endless as the ocean. It will be great and bright.
0: 美哉，我少年中国，与天不老。 So beautiful is our young China. It will stand forever in the world.
1: 壮哉，我中国少年，与国无疆。So strong are our Chinese youth, they will rise along with our motherland.

0: 故今日之责任不在他人，而全在我少年。少年智则国智，少年富则国富，少年强则国强，少年独立则国独立，少年自由则国自由。
1: The duty of the times falls on us youth alone. If we are wise, China will be wise. If we are wealthy, China will be wealthy. If we are strong, China will be strong. If we are independent, China will be independent. If we are free, China will be free.
0: 头顶苍天，脚踏黄土，心中百年历史，眼前万里疆土，前途似海，来日方长。
1: Blue sky over our heads, yellow earth under our feet, deep history in our hearts, wider land before our eyes.Our future is as endless as the ocean. It will be great and bright.
0: 美哉，我少年中国，与天不老。So beautiful is our young China. It will stand forever in the world.
1: 壮哉，我中国少年，与国无疆。So strong are our Chinese youth, they will rise along with our motherland.

0: 故今日之责任不在他人，而全在我少年。少年智则国智，少年富则国富，少年强则国强，少年独立则国独立，少年自由则国自由。
1: The duty of the times falls on us youth alone. If we are wise, China will be wise. If we are wealthy, China will be wealthy. If we are strong, China will be strong. If we are independent, China will be independent. If we are free, China will be free.
0: 头顶苍天，脚踏黄土，心中百年历史，眼前万里疆土，前途似海，来日方长。
1: Blue sky over our heads, yellow earth under our feet, deep history in our hearts, wider land before our eyes.Our future is as endless as the ocean. It will be great and bright.
0: 美哉，我少年中国，与天不老。 So beautiful is our young China. It will stand forever in the world.
1: 壮哉，我中国少年，与国无疆。So strong are our Chinese youth, they will rise along with our motherland.